0: Perfect, but you got a bike taking off on me. I'm on, I'm going, south towards the bypass.
1: Fortunately, I got the pine and bypass biking up.
0: Going 75 miles an hour, headed towards the bypass. No plate. Couldn't really see the bike's black bike.
1: Copy, black bike. You call them a 1080?
0: Yeah, 1080. You just ran through the stop sign here at West Market, but traffic's flowing over, traffic's light. Just coming up to the bypass here. I think we'll put it up on a 60.
1: I copy.
0: He's about to hit the bypass right now.
1: Approaching bypass.
0: 0 on it as well. Yep, he's stopping at the light, and then he's going to go, he's going towards Duran right now, guys. Going towards Duran.
1: Copy, going towards Duran.
0: And he's probably going to be coming up the Bushnell right now. I'm going 59 miles an hour.
1: Pushing Bushnell, going 53.
0: 6 foot on a second, I can call it. Should be past the Bushnell right now. I think Daniels is taking number one spot.
1: Copy.
0: Hey, Daniels, if that's in front of you, I'll just call it. He's coming up to the bend here, of course, 11. Should be coming up to the bend, going to Duran. Traffic is almost non-existent. I'm at 123. There's no traffic in front of us. He's coming up Duran right now.
1: Traffic coming up Duran, no traffic.
0: I'm going to terminate. I can't see him anymore.
1: 4-3, I copy, terminating, can't see it anymore.
0: Let's see, 13 dispatch, he passed by me. Had a helmet on and very long hair.
1: Copy, helmet, long hair.

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2: 6-1, I can't see him all the way up to counter heading.
1: 6-1, I copy, terminated.
2: 2-0, I terminated as well.
1: 2-0, I copy, terminated.
2: 4-3, dispatch, I couldn't tell if it was a female or a male operator.

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Second zero 10-8. 2-0, copy.

0: 6-1.
1: I cleared northbound 36 Element, Highway J at 39 advice. You never saw anything come faster.
0: I copy.
1: One for you, 7-10.

0: That's 2-9 on the 7. The 7-22, 5-1, go ahead.
1: 5-1, that light passed me at about 1175 at 100 miles an hour.
0: That's 690, copy.
1: Okay, firm, I'll give it out.
0: Well, what kind of vehicle is it?
1: Black sports bike, black helmet, flannel, shirt on the operator.
0: Okay.

0: but we're not trying to pick up another person on this thing, trying to gather identifying information.
1: Okay,
0: firm, I'll keep an eye out.

0: 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Try to gather identifying information.
1: Sorry, copy.
2: 5-4, I never left last time I turned around. Definitely. Large amount of power.
1: Copy.

Copy. Then you definitely turn off. Been parked here for a while.

0: 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Just be advised, there's another accident PD at the Adrian's Frozen Custard. Two vehicle accident, no injuries, they're in the parking lot.
1: 905, I can break for that.
0: Copy 905, put you on it.

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1: 907, go ahead.
0: 907, referencing the second next on this, is it the Adam King John vehicle, the RAV4 that's being taken?
1: Adam King, John 3837, AKJ 3837.
0: 907, I copy things. 39, go ahead.

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0: It's going to be at South Lakeshore Drive and Store Street, the AUX Beach. Looks like the patient's currently on a boat pulling into shore. 23-year-old female, not responsive, is breathing from having a seizure. It's going to be at the beach right across from the Beachview Grocery. 0, I copy.

0: 60 and 6-1, the, it looks like the public dock for this is going to be just to the, just to the side of 33408 South Lake Shore Drive.
1: 6-0, I copy. If there's any bystanders, just go outside the public tower.

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1: Sure.
0: Was that current and clear on the 18-foot 10-inch crest liner to a Eric R. Anderson party out of Wind Lake Road?
1: Sorry, copy, thank you.

0: dispatch to 60 and 61 for a ordinance violation civil.
1: 60.
0: 61. Then we have Fisher's Park and Blue Jetski just got off the lake, being put onto a red Dodge Durango in the boat launch. They were allegedly speeding past a buoy on the lake where there is a no wake zone and then got hostile with the 17. 17 is going to be a Tristan Cardi with Browns Aqueducts. There's a phone number in the call as well if you wanted to give him a 21.
1: 60, copy, coming through Norris Lake area.
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0: We had an SC 637 South Pine Street, use the main gate/guard shack, play a 54-year-old male with

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0: to 66 on the 17 called back. It's a 28. The vehicle's still in the boat. Launched at Dash Rango 485 Young John William 485 YJW. 17 is available for 21 if needed.
1: 68, I copy. I'm almost there.
0: Copy.

Is that 252 for an animal bite? 5-2, what happened at 375 South Mystic Court? However, the patient is at the Aurora Mount Pleasant, referencing a dog bite on the upper left thigh. It's called a Bible or staff.

0: 6-1-3 Econ. 6-1-3 dispatch, you can take me off that stop with a warning.
1: Copy.

0: taxi 13 Nikita.
1: I'm on 36, just south of

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Dispatch 6-16, can you head that way to Mr. 17, a individual there who's checking the welfare of the homeowner who hasn't been at work on her for a few days. I'm trying to get some updated info on the

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1: 1-6, go ahead.
0: This is going to be an Indiana place. It's going to be 197 Edward.

0: I think I'll use that bit off of that. 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
1: She got it, I'm thinking.
0: One George, King Frank King, 0621, 9 Robert, 177702.

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0: Session related for the reject. It's going to be clear, current and clear to the individual you guys are checking on the black 2009 Yukon.
1: Thank you.

0: That's a 6-1. That's in team the recreational vehicle call we have in the stack at Cedar Park Beach. There's a, it's just about a couple kids riding some motorbikes on the beach and also going on the road as well. There's a number for the 17 in there if you'd like to reach out to her. Copy.
1: 6-0, you can put me on that 60.
0: 6-0, copy, 6-1, I'll keep you tight.

Cessna 2-9 for Rockwood. We got contact on the department. Hold on, somebody's on top of us. One state, copy. Dispatch 2-5-1 for Reckless. 5-1, it's going to be at northbound 335 for a swap semi that's crossing the white line onto the shoulder. Apparently it keeps happening. Been happening for a while now. It's going to be with white mud flaps and tall exhaust stacks. I'm going to see advice. It's going to be a make your own case as well.

That's a 5-1. They just passed 333.8. The 17's falling, and I'm right past the pickup and

0: 7498.
1: Copy. Go ahead.
0: We have any help? Whatever.
1: Okay.
0: And area 13 car is 3 3 7.
1: I copy.

0: Push up to 39. And are you able to make the 3755 Misty Court address referencing the animal bite that 52 is on? That Misty Court location is where the bite actually occurred.
1: That works.
0: Copy, thanks.

0: Dispatch 252. See, we have no premise at that address of the Biden Church 2022. Do they happen to have a name of any individual there?
1: Negative.
0: Hi, Chappie. Three seven.

0: That's 907 for the PD accident.
1: 907, go ahead.
0: Yeah, 572 Bridge Street, entering Frozen Custer. 17 is not going off, but witness an accident. Black Ford that ran from a gray Chevy Silverado. Both vehicles on scene.

Copy 39. 9-7, go ahead.

What's in it for you? What? Set up for Sam 2908, yes.

Defense 250 13 for debris in roadway. So it's going to be at North Milwaukee Avenue bypass. There's a large box in the northbound lanes called by a passerby.

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0: That's a 6-0-2-5. The operator's still going to be on scene in a silver F-150 pulling a boat.
1: Copy.

0: 39 dispatch.
1: 39, go ahead.
0: Yes, sir. I'm clear from location. Can you send me one a supplement, please?
1: Copy.

dispatched to any available east side or central squads for a Cis Mount Pleasant reckless. It was at 20 and H, Santorin, Washington, headed westbound. 17 advising that there is a vehicle that keeps swerving, crossing over the dash lines and jerking back in the other way. No taillight. Blue truck within Illinois 28 of 4223328, 4223328 with a loud exhaust. 17's no longer following his left, seen westbound on Washington, passing the movie theater. Mount Pleasant's out of position. Advise if you can make it.

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1: 7-10-9 copy and street advised. There's a shadow recreational vehicle complaint at Buena Park Road and Ranky for two mini bikes racing up and down the road last seen southbound on Buena Park. So rescue 17. They're just requesting we do an area check.
0: Have a good night.
1: 6-1, I copy you as well.

0: 자, 주의시름. 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
1: I sure did, Pastor.
0: Pastor, go ahead.
1: Started a PD accident on 28 East Greenwich.
0: Copy.
1: Street there in traffic.
0: I copy.
1: Thought to tell you.
0: Thank you.

0: Could I just confirm when you're going that, on that accident, PD 12?
1: Sure, I'm coming up behind clear traffic.
0: Sorry?
1: 37.7.
0: 37.

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0: Copy.
1: 84.
0: 84.
1: OS Alpha on the way, that I have right now. Medic.
0: Copy.
1: And 42.
0: And 4.

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1: Point that out.
0: Should I? Copy.

0: Thank you. Can you advise why the Adam party is removed?
1: That's right.

Muchas gracias. Statue, the average party appears to be revoked for a 7.

0: So is that a part of the Senior Group for a 525-day non-compliance and peer for NCI assessment interview?
1: Copy. Any number for OER petition?
0: Okay.

0: Can I copy? Flight 2, we're trying to figure out. Stand by, please.
1: Perfect, if I could.
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0: 15 to 17, 432 Kennington Square, the 17 seconds for 21 referencing having some issues with their neighbor. It's going to be an Amy party.
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0: 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All right. Fox, do you want me to get any next on what's wrong for this?
1: Yes, so I think I cleared by

457.

Dispatch 237 for a TRO violation. It's frequency in 1400 West Street, Unit C as in Charlie 5, 721. Referencing the other party of this TRO contact, and they're doing a 17-hour no contact order. Three seven is advised. The contact between the parties was over the phone. It sounds like.

Adam Paul Williams, 4862, APW, 4862, Ruby Southbound on McHenry Street at Warner.

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Portable 52. Can you add payroll 10377 to 502? I'll be here till 04. Take Wolf out. Task force.

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0: It's going to be 524 East.

0: What's that?
1: It's down the street to the west from Fred's.
0: I copy 43. What's that? Go ahead.
2: 3575.

0: where you said the patient's over by Brent?
1: Yeah, no, it's just to the west of Pine Street. It's right there by Brent on the main street here. I'm walking out there.
0: Hey, copy.
2: I don't think that copy. I just called fire and then it's on hold.
0: I copy, thank you.
1: And then I'm out talking with the patient. He's got a gash in the back of his head.
0: I copy.
2: Six-three traffic.
0: Six-three, go ahead.
2: Adam North, Charles, 2337.

0: Four three, go ahead.
1: Sam Olson, Network, and we're putting in Jesus,

23 23 23 23 23 23 23 23 23 23 23 23 23 23 23 23 23 23 23 23 23 23 23 23 23 23 23 23 23 23 23 23 23 23 23 23 23 23 23 23 23 23 23 23 23 23 23 23 23 23 23 23 23 23 23 23 23 23 23 23 23 23 23 23 23 23 23 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

0: 2293.
1: 2293.
0: North main at 3 miles, Wisconsin. Attaboy, Lincoln, 8669.
1: I copy.

0: 22, you can make sure that's Attaboy Lincoln 8669. I'm not showing a vehicle associated, but it has expired.
1: Give me a second.

0: question. I see the swing up back on a 2013 Black GMC Terrain, and it is showing expired equipment.
1: Thank you.
0: So,

2219 38. 2219 38. North Main and 3 miles, Scott Boyd, Charles.

0: fortress of self traffic operator. Because I don't highly do play this game.
1: My copy was proficient.
0: Buckley in Milwaukee. And then, can you send a training car over this way as well? It's King Paul Queen. I think 4044.
1: I copy 61, you copy?
0: What?
1: 431 is 61 on this?

0: still rolling. It's the gentleman's buddy that was standing next to him on the street. He was very intoxicated, and he's still rolling. So,
1: still rolling eastbound?
0: Yeah, we're going up to W.
1: Do you need to air?
0: No, I'm good right now.
1: I copy. I copy.
2: I
1: copy. You need to cover.
2: Affirmative. Over.
1: I copy 5012. Can you make 2219 stop?
0: All right. American. Copy.
1: Multiple squad 5012. Can you make 2219 stop?
0: Yeah, I copy. I'm on the way.
1: Other squad scan up. 43 ADCF.

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0: Highway 20 off ramp. Edward Victor, 99.

0: 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I can keep trying.
1: Okay.
0: Copy. 630 W10A as well.

Okay.

0: Is that 6-3-3-9 for a fire?
1: 6-3.
0: It's going to be 3305 Cardinal Trail in the town of Burlington. Health next door is on fire, so they're not, it's unoccupied. Getting a ton of calls now, I'll advise the service.
1: Take copy from Waterford.
0: Take copy.

0: Good night.
1: House fire.
0: I'm sorry for that communication. So if it's a house on fire, neighbors are saying it's fully engulfed at this point. The address of 7907 Park isn't verifying, but a neighbor at 8000 Park says it's a few houses down. And Chad, if you could head that way, I'll put you on.
1: They're claiming it's not occupied.
0: That's affirmative. They're saying that it's a summer home. They don't think anyone's in there. It's not 100% confirmed, but they

0: 15 Green Squad fire still is in on scene. Whoever makes it out first, if you could just advise the address as soon as possible so I can let them know.
1: Three, I copy. We just pulled up the front.

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0: 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Live music.

That's the church. 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That's

0: Is that 6-3?
1: 6-3.
0: Can you confirm that it is 33015 Cardinal?
1: And by multiple address, flag detection.
0: I copy.

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0: 39, A4.
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1: Squad Fox westbound at 8-0-1-0 Park, and then I believe the man is set up at 8,000.

Copy, park at the fish hatchery. 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

0: Super 63. Our last contact was in 2010.
1: Copy, go ahead.
0: Our last in-house contact at the residence was in 2010.

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1: 3-1.
0: I think about coal miners on the 1,000 block of Main Street. Reference a female white with blonde hair, purple shirt, black leggings, and flip flops. Walking home intoxicated, told multiple people to call 911.

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1: 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I can take a trip. Stay at work. 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
0: leaving. Dispatch, copy. 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

0: 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Your static issues with CDMG?
1: Okay, sir.
0: Copy.

0: Is that 14? If you're less staticky, what is the heat complaint kind of email?
1: I'm very intoxicated.
0: I copy there now. Just barely.
1: Just before you drew it, they contacted Donald Alley, which is about 50 minutes. That's a moment.
0: I copy that.

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1: 50, coming from Illinois.

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0: Change report, Rush. If you're on your form.
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0: 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No Kent Walk, has severe back pain.

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1: 6:30.
0: Fire command is requesting a deputy make the location of the house.
1: Copy, go ahead again.
0: Fire command is requesting a deputy make the location of the house, 7922 Park Street.
1: Okay. 11, I copy.
0: I copy, thank you.

0: soon, Adam. Sorry, I can't copy you.
1: Contact.
0: I copy, I'll reach out.
1: That's over.
0: I copy.

Dispatch 29. 1717, he's knocking on a door. He's at 106 North Rochester. He said the door's open and the flag's on.

You're out of West Virginia. Paul Robert, Ida Southtown. 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

0: 907 East Island, clear out of West Virginia.
1: Negative,
0: they got me.

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He is refusing to leave. I just want him to belong.

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0: Right now, Duran, Duran and Spirit of Life, I'm going to be in pursuit here in a second. Black R, let's say, Westbound Duran.
1: Okay, what's emergency air for something?
0: No plane, black four-door SUV, we're passing floor deck, and the firestorm.
1: Coming.
0: From Norman Sebastian, one guy left foot, car still in pursuit, coming up to H.
1: Coming.
0: 69, roads are dry, still driving. Quick trip, still Beezer 71, barely no traffic at all, lane 2,
1: Abby.
0: One single squad, I go to that liquor store, check on it, one guy fled up foot, he went westbound and well, all black.
1: Abby.
0: Notify state, no code, pass international, Beezer 81.
1: Abby.
0: Beyond.
1: 11.
0: Beezer 85, literally past international, still westbound of Duran.
1: Copy.
2: Big part up.
0: There was multiple occupants in the back window. There is a marker that says Ian and name is 55 underneath the number of 6 and 2, like an impound number.
1: I copy.
0: See, I'm almost 23 at the liquor store.
1: Copy.
0: The Kia. 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
1: Heavy, Sorrento or Sportage.

0: 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Put me on the first show.
1: I'll be on a portable app direct contact. Checking with phone.
2: I'd like to

0: Reason for the staff will be burning in progress. Front door window is smashed and numerous covert documents fleeing on foot from the liquor store. Need a status on the liquor store for criminal charges with most likely felony burglary. Coming up the lane to the 90 by traffic. Beach McLean, 23, speed 85 by traffic.
1: What's that heading?
0: 31. Speed 85, I got some black smoke coming from the passenger side.
1: Heavy.
0: My front tire is low here, we had a K-9, because I have a request as well.
1: That's
0: now, BP, and traffic is going to be

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1: We have a robbery suspect. We are just passing over at 340 South 184, being aided by traffic in lane 1.
0: Copy.
2: From window of the liquor store, plus there's a car parked behind Russell with a tail lights on. I have the liquor store on you, over.
1: 30, 10 seconds. Coming up the mile marker, 342, where you have a stop between lanes 1 and 2, the 90 light traffic.
2: Copy. 8214, OSHA, they have to set the flight at 50.
1: Stretch it up over it too quick. We're going to be in lane 3, light traffic, that's good, at 342. I'm going to be in lane 2 and 3, 80 miles an hour, light.

0: of spikes up here at 50. Viking 3 and 4 now, see about an hour, coming up to Highway 50.
1: Copy.
0: Jumped over lane 1. Divide, Delta is in pursuit as well. We are coming up to 334, exit, continuing southbound. Again, robbery suspect, speed 85, light traffic. Kenosha is 2 cars, Murphy County is 1 car, just passed over at 344, coming up to 345, lane 3, speed 70.
1: Copy.
0: That's a good fight possible.
1: Copy.
0: Sounds like good fight. We are coming up to 335. Lane 3, speed, or 80, light traffic.

0: Save your 14th and pass that. Yeah, if she gets under 35, I can pass.
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1: Okay,
0: for 345, 30 light drivers.
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0: What was the t-shirt color?
1: It's a lighter color. They are currently westbound from the West Coast Road.
0: Copy.
2: We need to squad two at Hiawatha.
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3: I'm down here with McComb in Kenosha.
0: Oh, I'm going to copy.
3: If you could stop out by Maya with the Lincoln door, that'd be good.
2: So far, I've had it over to Lyle.
3: Plus, I just mentioned to Lyle, I'm almost down in California here. I'm going to go out and have my partner with me.

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0: We're not getting him back on file. 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
1: 4/28/2003.
0: I got it.

0: What did it first?
1: 1-2.
0: This is 43, I'm getting command into the woods. I did hear some voices to the north. Currently in position on West Front and Wilmot.

0: He's not related. I got him once, so I'm going to make my over by Jill.
1: Copy, 11.
0: Macomb, are you in Kenosha Command? Do they have a canine coming over here?

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0: 43 dispatcher.
1: 43.
0: The guy wanted to give up with the canine. He's under arrest.
1: I copy. 11, are you there?
0: Where they took the other mail in the custody.
1: Copy.

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WP Church, it'll be at the Smoke Center. And then can you call Boulder for Hiawatha? Need to figure out if that door that's broke is old or new.

0: Station, anybody in custody down in Kenosha? That's what? Well, I'll meet him over there.
1: Trying to hit it. I think Kenosha has another 49 spot.

0: 4-3 dispatch. The one that came out for me for the 27th going out of Illinois. Off last name Bradford, Common, first name Gerald, G-R-A-L-D, middle's Kendall, Kenyon, it's phonetically King Edward, Nora, David, Adam, Lincoln, Lincoln, hyphenated King Edward, Nora, Young, Ocean, Nora, male black, date of birth 12/21/95, out of Illinois. Dispatch.
1: Go ahead, 11.
0: If 88 can organize, get an ET down here, either from free ships they come on or somebody who's working up there.
1: I believe we've been working on finding one. Kenosha, I think, is going to send one over. We're just waiting on confirmation.
0: That's four, thank you.
1: You're welcome.

Sergeant Willis, the Mount Pleasant advised that his officers check the immediate visibility in the area here on Highway 11. Nothing else appears to be broken into.

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2: Eleven,
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2: I'm the only one here with a case. We're going to need at least one more right now because we got two in custody. So if I get one more case car here, that'll do it.
1: I copy.

0: This is 211.
1: What's up?
0: 31 and 76 for the other KD vehicle.
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0: I got number three in custody, so we'll need an additional cage car. So two more. I think you already have one coming, correct?
1: Okay, sir. I'll get another one around.
0: 10-4, thank you.

5-0 Lacombe. So there, he has an in-custody party in his car. As soon as he is relieved by one of our cage cars of that gentleman, then he'll come over there and process that quick. Copy, I was told PIV doesn't want the car. We just got to confirm that with an LC, I guess, or just we can go with that. I'll confirm quick.

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0: I copy. 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

404. 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
0: 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Six one, rescue 23. 6-1.

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1: 11, I copy. 6-1 Valley, clear, list of that address. 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When you cut yourself off, go ahead with the name.
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1: 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Williams. Vehicle is going to be parked over at School Day Mall. 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
0: I copy.

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1: 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West Greenwich. What was the call? 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
1: 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We're going to be in route to Rask.

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The Cessna 7-1, your number is going to be 35916. Again, 35916.

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It's going to be at the Waterford Senior Living Center. It's going to be for Unit 105 on the assisted living side. 88-year-old male with chest and back pain, difficulty breathing.

0: This is the winter you just came out. 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
0: Whenever you get the chance, just have him give me a 21, please.
1: Got 4.
0: Go ahead, 905.
1: Scott, way out of frame.

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0: Just that for 19 for a fire alarm. It's going to be at the Southern Wisconsin Center. Their exhibit is the Veterans Cemetery, coming from Zone 7, Beam Detector Form 1, wherever that is.
1: Okay.

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0: 11027-11982. We're going to be en route to Madison. I'll take a complete, please.
1: Copy, 7-5. Copy, 716. Just as a 7-5, your number is going to be 35924. Again, 35924.

0: 218.
1: 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I'll be out shortly.
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0: Setback for 5019. Different info. 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Nothing showing. And the alarm company just called back. They spoke with the key holder. Advised it's a false alarm. I'll put you, Kenny.
1: Final 5 for respect.
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1: Boy, Adam, Zebra 3769. 3769 on Durant, right in front. We're going to move into the parking lot of Leonard.
0: Okay.

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1: I'm 10-8, thank you, Turkey traffic, sir.
0: Go ahead.
1: I'm passing truck plate, Victor Young, 8441. Victor Young, 8441, John Ohio, this is Corporate Grand.
0: Papa.
1: And just let me know if I can back to a flag, John Grand.
0: Papa.
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1: Cessna, it's going to be a rescue at 1415 13th Avenue, 107. You're going to buzz 111 and get in. For a 66-year-old female at Ripley Cicely.

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0: Just as a 6-3, did you need me to leave you on this call or close you out?
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0: affect Illinois traffic.
1: Six, six.
0: Frank Sam, 6999, Northbound.

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1: Sorry, you really kind of went out there, so we don't need any further assistance. That party's on scene with you.

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1: Dispatch on the other I-94 squad, switching on any dispatch on any state patrol. We have a traffic hazard complaint northbound from the 330 for a blue quiet axle truck that has the back open and rocks are flying out. 34 is getting on from 20. Anybody else in position, advise. I copy. The last update is that they're coming up to Highway K northbound.

0: 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I'll be en route, bus is starting, please, department for training.
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0: 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We're on 90th and Broadway, but still rolling.
1: Tell me, just advise for your shots if you want additional.

0: That's not the 60. Are you still rolling into that spot? That's not the 16.
1: Sure.
0: Did you stop or are you still rolling?
1: I got stopped. I'm not using it. That's
0: good. Copy.

0: Just that, I know there's 4 squads that are available for 46. It's going to be the northbound Highway 11 off-ramp for a Jeep Grand Cherokee. Anybody's close to that. Otherwise, I can send 19.
1: Okay.
0: Hi, Tommy. Thanks.

Attention passengers. Channel 1 and party call that I'm going to put up on your screen. I'm going to add a picture, and as soon as 5016 is clear as traffic stop, I'll add him to it.

0: Dispatch at 5016, you just keyed up, are you good?
1: Hey, from up there, he's going to clear me with a warning.
0: Copy, and then I'll put that other call up, and like I said, I'm working on getting a picture in the NCIC CAD for you.
1: I'll check on the corner. Get north on that.
0: Just press copies.

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1: You started the conveyance of the YDCC to Dale. We're at the

0: That's a 7-10 for an injured animal. Could be in front of 30320 Beachview Lane for a K3 raccoon in traffic.
1: Schaefer, Pine, Nile, Bus. Schaefer, Fox.

7831. 7831. 7831. 7831. 7831. 7831. 7831. 7831. 7831. 7831. 7831. 7831. 7831. 7831. 7831. 7831. 7831. 7831. 7831. 7831. 7831. 7831. 7831. 7831. 7831. 7831. 7831. 7831. 7831. 7831. 7831. 7831. 7831. 7831. 7831. 7831. 7831. 7831. 7831. 7831. 7831. 7831. 7831. 7831. 7831. 7831. 7831. 7831. 7831. 7831. 7831. 7831. 7831. 7831. 7831. 7831. 7831. 7831. 7831. 7831. 7831. 7831. 7831. 7831. 7831. 7831. 7831. 7831. 7831. 7831. 7831. 7831. 7831. 7831. 7831. 7831. 7831. 7831. 7831. 7831. 7831. 7831. 7831. 7831. 7831. 7831. 7831. 7831. 7831. 7831. 7831. 7831. 7831. 7831. 7831

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0: 10718446.
1: 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You put it up.
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1: 17 called back. She's no longer in traffic and she's on her way, requesting to cancel, but she can't.

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1: I'm the tape party in custody, 76, charge to Jack Frick.
0: Got
1: it. Shoot him at home at 55-448.
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1: I got that idea. I don't want to get into a write-up.
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1: 905.
0: 905, it's going to be at Francis Meadows, 2209 Bounce Lake Drive. Going to meet at the front door. An 80-year-old male cell is bleeding from his nose, has cut to his shins and his knees, and looks like he vomited. Copy. This is 905, it's coming.
1: Copy.
0: This is 907, just for info. Your 17 is with Meals on Wheels and found a patient like this.
1: Summer. 3900, 2nd row,
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0: 5 Chevy Apollo SS.
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0: Okay.

Okay, baby.

KR90. On top truck. I can do it. Yeah, come over by me. I'm up in the truck now. You came off of 90th on Highway 11. I don't believe he's supposed to be there. And now he's pushing the turn down. 90 seconds. I don't know why you would do that.

7:10 for recess. For reference to your raccoon on Beachview Lane, they're saying that the raccoon is back and keeps walking back and forth in the street, and it appears rather he was advised to stay there and flag you down.

0: 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Dispatch to 5013.
1: I'm sorry.
0: I copy.

718 for a parking violation. Sorry, 22. Dispatch is 716. At BMO Harris Bank, 300 North Milwaukee Street, for a bluish gray pickup truck in the employee parking lot. Been there since early this morning.

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1: Yes.
0: Thank you.
1: One.
0: Seven.
1: Adam, display 4035, meeting 4035.
2: One.
1: Drone 1 and 1.
0: Copy, any other squad in there?
1: 1-3 traffic.
0: Go ahead.
1: Adam Boy, Young, 5582, EBY, 5582, moving on W.

0: at 1046.
1: Go ahead.
0: Westbound Highway 11. Right turn lane. Yeah.
1: Go ahead.
0: Illinois, 7602.

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1: There's a mid clear current on a Porsche coupe to a James Jenner.
0: Step 4.
1: Nine 7.
0: 4 8 10 4.
1: I copy.

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1: 747 ABC 747 on the 36 northbound at the county line.
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Thank you.

7-4, dispatch. 01-0022, en route from RCJ to Walgreens at Highway 20, then the Walgreens on Spring Street 31. No complaint number needed.

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0: Sector Paul 7998, PP 7998 will be on the bypass of Bushnell.
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I'll put it up on your screen. 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
1: Roll for five.
0: The 21 to the 17 reference making a purchase from a store on Chestnut. He thinks the item he got is fake. He's looking for advice.
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1: 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We'll be on

0: the semi tractor traffic on the Illinois.
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0: 718 for Reckless. It's south on Milwaukee Avenue, passing Kramer's gray Volkswagen Jetta with an Illinois plate, William Mary, 18396, crossing the center line.
1: That's what, I'm in here.
0: I copy.

0: One nine for my closing. Calling westbound from 20 and BD. It's a dark green or black semi driving erratically going into oncoming traffic. They said it's a plate similar to 77442 or 77444 Zebra.
1: 10-4, I'm out of position with westbound. Is there any that way?
0: No worries, it's at 013. Chevy, 19, I can put you 20.
1: Chevy, thank
2: you. 34, Abby.
0: Chevy.
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0: Can you head and check for the checklist that's going westbound from Washington Beauty if you're in position? Five,
1: 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I'm on rotor 9967 AJ or 9967 on the main door.
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0: B-76 to Aurora Pleasant for
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0: 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Caller's en route in about 10 minutes. Nothing to a sister that's not supposed to be in the apartment. She's taking items out. This is the mother's apartment who's currently in the hospital.
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0: Copy. 19 for a hit and run. It's going to be at Culver's. It's a white badge ram that hit the Culver's box truck and lost in an unknown direction. 6-2, go ahead.
1: It looks like they're gone. 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
0: I copy. Just for info, we got this other animal barking 3200 Baca at 90th Street.

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1: 36 and L Sheen with Wisconsin. Adam Henry, Adam 3582 E.
0: Hi, Kathy. Anybody else in there?
1: 705.
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0: Illinois, 1055355, SAMCOM. 1055355, SAMCOM. 11 and 311.
1: Southwest.

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Barking animal. Copy, they gave us an address now of 3332 Buckingham Road. That's supposedly where it's coming from. And the 17 is just looking for a 21.

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1: That's 8542.
0: What's
1: 3042? I copy 6-1.
0: 6-13, dispatch 41.
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1: I'll have that.
0: 346 Jones Street.

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1: I'll be clear NLR 7-8 and have the 11 return back to the residence.
0: I got it.

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0: Copy, it's 1884-1884.
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1: That Northwest Highway and Park Drive for something large and black that's obstructing traffic. 66, you can 22, thank you.
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0: The red truck pulling in mini camper, no plate. Should be southbound 331.8 on the shoulder.
1: Stay on.

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0: Fourteen.
1: What's wrong with 6581? 6581.

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1: Hey there, Edward Williams or Frank Williams?

60 for Alaska. To left assist at 6538 Braver, 84-year-old female that's found. Copy.

Good day, everyone. Sure. 29. 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
1: 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She doesn't understand what happened. So, do you need her to come back, or can she make the payment over the phone?
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0: I copy, 31, are you in position?
1: Yes, sir.
0: Give me southbound 330 over 8 for a white BW sedan, cut off 17, brake check down, mount swerving.

0: 31.08 locations since they're passing 20. 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Could you get a plate?
1: I got it. I'll be on aisle 11.
2: I'm coming up on 11 right now, so it should be right
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0: 9661 and 9400 will be at 9000 Sunstone at 9.
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0: 3127, looks like they just passed the 11 off ramp and then lane 2.
1: Probably a brave BFW display at a building proper, 3542, but I don't have any traffic violations at the moment.
0: Copy.

0: Three on dispatch, believe I have it. Boy David Union, 7531.
1: That's a BMW 430 out of Milwaukee. So I'll write you to Al Hassan.

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0: City 14. Okay.
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0: Yeah, Black Hunt Odyssey. In the 2100 block of Honey.
1: Coming.

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1: you. Where, Nelson?
0: Focus on Nelson Court.

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1: Sorry.
0: Rising Rio Bresky responding. 437 Abbey in Rochester for a lift assist. Looks like they're just about 23, so I'll have them advise.
2: I copy it. That's fine.

0: Good. Arrest your spinal for setting us for a 79-year-old female, 78-year-old female having some type of altered mental status.
1: I can't see.
0: Copy.

0: 14 traffic. 14. Yeah, Super Mary, 5789, 8 p.m., 5789. It's going to be 90th and Lori Lane.
1: Back up. 29. Taking a call of a possible imminent pointing that occurred during a road rage. Caller states that there's a male driving a Mercedes that flashed a firearm at him, described as being a black handgun. They were around northbound 333. Caller's in a Toyota, and then he also, the operator of the Mercedes also threw something at the 17th vehicle.
0: That's the word. They got a player all goes to

0: 5-9, did you copy that? Possibly road rage with the name and a point scene that occurred. Currently northbound, just from 333. Operator was in a Mercedes. No further description at this time.
1: David, you get 2-0-8-5-36, ND David.
0: Copy. Surprising the road rage incident. 28 on that Mercedes. Going to be Adam Young, Edward, 5267. It's a black Mercedes SUV. Showing suspended to a Alexander Davis out of Milwaukee.
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0: Anyone else close to 94?
1: Yeah, they're clear up.
0: Copy 37 and 57.
1: I'll take another so-called pull over on DN 36.
0: 60.
1: 60, 76.

0: Roger on this road rage incident. Our caller is now refused. He says he doesn't want you to want to speak to PD about it. Advise him.
1: Copy, no victim. Copy.
0: Yeah, affirmative. He also said the Mercedes was somewhere behind him, so he had no idea where it was anymore.
1: Wait, I copy.

makes the pitch. 76. I'm not far off. I'll cover 6-1. 6-2, Victor. 6-0, copy that. 60, I copy. Six twelve. Yeah, 45 and 7 mile with a dark colored pickup, a large dump trailer with no plate.

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0: Robert said that Bree, they're gone for the day. Do we need to call people in for that?
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6 12 13, what is your time? 7 12. Send the first time, but it's

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0: Yeah, KTP, Wisconsin, Adam, George, Young, 8582, AGY, 8582.
1: Copy.
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3157, I'm coming up to 11 right now. I got people moving over to lane 2. I got most of the dispatch shop today. Got it. 313.

Copy.

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0: It's going to be on a silver Chrysler. We're on the Durand, just east of the bypass.
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0: No, okay.

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Six ten. I think it's the dealer plate. Mary Victor 3720 Charles Queen MD 3720.

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0: 37 traffic.
1: 37.
0: Adam Davis Frank, 4137. Adam, 4137. And it'll be northbound 331 over 4 on the Eagle.
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0: Of the 10-8 site station issues, if you can try the number, but I still don't think it's going to come back for you.
1: Yeah, I'll take a look in that, Jamie.

traffic. One thing. I'm making an Edward. 16. 6, I'll be on Wash, going up to Commerce. Copy, just confirming to Adam Lincoln, Edward 686.

Yeah, I tried Wisconsin and Illinois. I'm not getting anything back as far as registration on it. I did run it through a VIN decoder, and the VIN is good.

Southbound 337 over 2 on the shoulder.

from the vertical track. Check that. Clearing the ramp up on the other one when you're ready. Got it, got it. Will be loaded for the 8 mile 28 out of George Henry 2773H272. Gabby. 905 seconds. 905.

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sniper out front. One air 64 Bluebird Lane for a package that was delivered. An Uber driver tried to pick it up, and the 17 said they're missing money from their bank account.

0: 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Air printing 10-1, can you go again with that?
1: Can you put me on the investigator quarter call at the

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1: Tech9 just ran from Rescue's headed to 1220 13th Avenue. 8-year-old female, foot and leg pain and swelling. Can they advise on that? 10-4. Caps, next one.

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1: That's 14.
0: Boy, John 6094, PAT 6094, MEA 810 Duran, front.

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1: Thanks for Henry.

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0: Adam William, X-ray 7850, AWX 7850, bypass is fine.
1: Password.

Seven three seven. Jimmy, it's southbound from the county line, green Hyundai Santa Fe, partial plate ending in 783. Those

0: Papa.
1: Armored fighter, be advised. 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It is lacking 6.
0: Yes, I copy.

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0: 7-18 for a missing child. 7-18 for 6-2-5. By the way, they've been missing for the last 10 minutes. An 8-year-old female with red hair, blue eyes, and a 5-year-old female with blonde hair, blue eyes. Mom's on the phone, and we're trying to get a clothing description, but she's hysterical.
1: 717.
0: Copy, 710.

Our first question, missing child. 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

Tower Squad, APL Silver Limerick. Continuing will be for Mendota Heights, Minnesota, for Edward Hampton. Male white, 89 years old, 5 feet 6 inches, 150 pounds, partially bald with white hair brick. Continuing has blue eyes, last night wearing light blue flannel with a dark blue jacket, blue jeans, and brown loafers. We have to be operating a green 2012 Honda CRV, Minnesota, Paul Sam Henry 740. Last known to be in the Danbury, Wisconsin area.

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0: Three seven.

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Boy, you have a point, it's 2588. EL 2588. Northbound.

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The children were located and they're requesting it canceled. Seven, 10, 10, 8.

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69er, give him a break for a second. Advisor Shauna Coburn at 10 13th Avenue and Yorkville Avenue. Female's yelling

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0: Affirmative. Can you hear out there? Several squads are in there. Is there a squad calling traffic?
1: 219, Minnesota, Tom North Bank, 64. 646. Beyond Saxony, RP.
0: Several squads are in there again. 219 Ag, copy Saxony North Bank. Can you go to the plane again?
1: Minnesota, Tom North Bank, 646.
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0: Yeah, 4.
1: 7-10 on 43.
0: 7-10.
1: Flight Gerald Mary, 3720, territorial.
0: Territorial, I walk across.

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1: Last name, Mary Charles, Mary Ida, Lincoln, Lincoln, Adams. Andrew, Tom, Shelley, Sam, Female, White. Date of birth, 2-9-4.
0: Stand for.

0: They have to call a cop. I was at the house. There'd be alarm. So it's on 401.
1: 10-4.
0: Good idea.
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0: 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The plane list to her and a Stuart McMillan on a 17 Mercedes Benz van. 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
1: Really good. 188 PPL, 188 PPL, 188 PPL.

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1: We need a temporary repair at our desk here. 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
0: Stand for it.

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1: Three out of Racine County confirmed. Looks like there's one out of Watch. I'll confirm that one as well. Did you just confirm his identity at KVM Ward 629 of 80? Stand for.
0: Great, you're over here on RCJ. 3 miles.
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Yeah.

at 12 o'clock traffic. Six left. Adam, Edward, 31E1DD, 3181, living waters, 30 seconds. Thank God, the craft 76. We're in front of living waters, church. Hillcrest.

Thank you.

Sapphire.

Six votes. 4,400 block at 27 Wisconsin. William Frank, 1663. 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

Cassandra, trust my heart. Got an email at 45 Plains for Adam David, 5904, 5904.